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Antena 5 favoriti, sponsorirani od Setec. Mojo, I'm still

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0: It's like a very recognizable Stones sound, but it has a kind of hooky chorus. So it's not just a rock sort of only record. I didn't know whether that was too obvious, but it's not really like angry and slightly different style. But it's very obviously the Rolling Stones. And I think that's, you know, good enough. If there's one lyrical theme that runs through this album, which I didn't really think about it much before, but that in a way I say that, but I probably did think about it sometime, was there's a dystopian theme that runs through it.
1: I think the record company was the ones that wanted to pull that one out first for some reason.
0: Yeah.
1: I understood why when I was listening back to it, because that riff is very dirty.
2: Beata Keith Richards i Mick Jagger, кој за песната In the Stars од новиот број 1 албум Foreign Tongues споменаа дека таа не е класична рок песна, дека има заразен рефрен, опасен риф, како и препознатливиот печат на Rolling Stones. 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